0: 9 solid days of Bobby has a thousand and you win. 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
1: 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Yes me yaje. Ask me to send some of my down from being for one yasa wana kutoku. Me yaje. Ami so on. Ana pe ya de yakopa na se. Yakopa ska to atam fun ya o san sit verse 1. Amu mo ye juma wan ye butin truth there work when with the person san sit verse. San sit verse 1. Yeah, you know me, me up in temperance, man, and Trump, Papa Sancho. I was an old boy so if you be a to poor one, kind of quench with cream, it is less than Isaiah. Uncle, see, you say, we, as well as 22, and then 2. Okay, if you bought a book once, I'll put your party, I'm not sure. One more year, when the letter I do, son, I'll say, Mr. Suzuki, let's say, well, so I kept a trouble, 22. What's your training? One more year, we had the enemy in them, Popo, when no alien coupons in your school could be a hard.
0: Abe dey
1: we
2: dey man ko pon so
0: hun ni. Tantu se fez be
2: seven. Ti an ko
0: ku ba ku wife abem bo
2: bo mzin se se se se se se se se se se se se se se se se se se se se se se se se se se se se se se se se se se se se se se
3: Regional Minister, Papa, you are reading fantastic Regional Minister.
0: Festival.
3: I'm not with Joseph Nelson. I'm making a papa. Then I meet a fantastic table. All the good reading. Now I'm more of a more of a mechanic. And now the Peter. You're making a papa. And the Elk Mobos. I'm not with my G. You're me and Casiba Papa. How
0: did you pull?
4: I don't
0: know. Maybe I should
4: pull
0: my cord here. You're me with Prophet Yanko Adaro.
4: I'm a thing. I'm a thing.
0: Okay.
4: What's something there? I'm on your phone. MPP, NDC. What my gun up? I have no war. You mean we are mobile? That was it.
0: May that be free. Oh, yeah, my last call out of Chipo.
5: What do you phone? You mean why, yeah?
0: Uncle Thomas, you're about to be about to call
5: you.
0: Me about your body too. I'm not doing your power body too, Nayanko.
5: Yamin couldn't show. I'm traveling. I couldn't park with Susan. With my power, world bomber, connect, more seeing than I do.

Hello? 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The friend with the preacher man, Anthony Insura every year. Joseph Mensah, the big Jonas, who must technician on duty. The Yedri, Ayawa Fadia, Ayo Mambapa, Ghana, and Uncle Dintra, Uncle Piquet, and a friend of myself. Me to Mr. Buanamako. One team include the preacher man, Anthony Insura every year. 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

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Iraze ye. I will bless the Lord at all times. His praise shall continually be in my mouth. My soul shall make a boast in the Lord. The humble shall hear thereof and be glad. Oh, magnify the Lord with me, and let us exalt his name together. I sought the Lord, and he heard me, and delivered me from all my fears. They looked unto him, and they were lightened, and their faces were not ashamed. This poor man cried, and the Lord heard him, and saved him out of all his troubles. The angel of the Lord encamped round about them that fear him, and delivers them all. Oh, taste and see that the Lord is good. Blessed is the man that trusts in him. And a pay yene razing and kopana summon on any in see in the yabanada. Or your sister, bana sister, araba, mami araba, auntie, erabana, ankru kobine bo, ibo kobina yabarima, and na obiara wawa na banada, ende, e ya banada fingara humadati, e banada, ene ye didi, or ya banada. 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
who sent the ten and oka day. And yet the brew wasn't here. No commas the one. Na one now wo you hear rather say as the pebiera ring here one. On a 34, Psalm 34, verse 10, and yet the brew wasn't here. O commas the one. Na one now wo you hear rather say as the biera ring here one. David, nin me some on a yen in there. 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

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Water Crade North Second Deep Power Square. Our Euro Kiffy Club. Mr. Sir Juliana Smith, good morning. Auntie Cecilia Atakwesimintim. Auntie C. Asari. We say Menda Nepe we Eastern Chrom. Auntie C. Aku, Auntie C. Madagascar, oh, and the Auntie C. Madagascar. No Madagascar, ne duko yokrom and crof, what to man was a tre and crofazen, and the Madagascar we bunegufo. Auntie C. Madagascar, kosai, compensation never back. And with the sessier, we hold on. Where do you feel come on us? We hold on. Or there was Obiano compensation, man. Meminchi and Nanan water debian, Mama Jean and Ponsan won't cry for eye. Mama Regina Davis, a water for sister Sahima. If you come at Rotro Station, I want to pay me a day with him. A rabba quenness. So quen and a share. Amis Kitchen, and many now Colombia will return and done a pay. Meminchi, Amis Kitchen. Base 5, Robert's Group Base 5, Columbia Warami Church, Homai, Nana Achanyuwa, Ocean Fish Coast, Nana, Michiao, Mama Grace, and him for water for Warababa. It will feel come at Chicago, NDC House, and now bring him. Auntie Grace, who we are? Mr. Ewell and Jay Juma or IRS, and now you're in the GRA, says Sarah Wahum Jim. AJ will woo ya. Jomeniba. Hey. It did not see him, Joma. Also, when that. Mama will dash and meet you. Miss Ewell and a Perry Tim will talk about her. Good morning. A refua Imperial Quarter set and a Nam will soak in a pano and him hope. A refua, Mwacha. Show baby Wahim Coffee Show, good morning. Minchi, my sister AC wa Galaxy Pop. 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Madam, we say, man, that the pay won't travel on quantum. Come, madam, Latter Day Saints opposite to our own travel on quantum. 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Hadia Kende, Hadia Kualafia. And the pay Korean Kosen, why you so rough? Papa no traffic light to home. 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
Antabaka ko hu ya fija hills na wo. Antese do kwa wo sofu krom. Minchi ama brother Lucky Boutique. Uncle Prince first class caskets. Auntie Mary hairdresser airport radio. Auntie Mary both in the match and there market why Auntie Mary hairdresser airport radio. 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

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Yeah, yeah, what's all do? National Science and Math Quiz was a prelims in Abia. Ochina na big question ruby maybe. Or your 1A stage, Western region teams in a hint of your womb, schools in a yaka hint, Miss Denning and now one summoner Babati. Schools have been a matu hinting him. Miss Denning and I is in the Baba. Says Yarawaka, 81 schools in the Wurusakan and who are 1A stage. Western region, yeah, your schools are hinting your womb, Mazaba Bro. And the paper breaking in our down. Young Kwanka for the news at 6 years in Kenna Sodo. What from in Shiraba Park is

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2: through ensuring a successful polling station elections, a successful electoral area elections, a successful constituency elections, and a successful regional elections, all of you attest to that we have organized one of the most peaceful and successful internal elections the party has ever had. Indeed, as I speak to you today, the spirit is back. The new patriotic spirit is back. The new patriotic spirit is back. The new patriotic spirit is back. The only thing left is for us to come 3rd of October to elect executives who will work to make sure that His Excellency Dr. Mahamudu Bawumia becomes the President of Ghana in 2028. And I can assure you that indeed you have a General Secretary who works comfortably with the flag bearer. You have a General Secretary who has a good working relationship with the office of the flag bearer. In order for us to continue to ensure that cordiality, there is the non-negotiable need for us to maintain the General Secretary of our party.
0: Yo. Waka. You just go there from the minister. Remember when to us where? Papa was a security guard. Woman children say we mem senior high school. Ewa half. Nidia wa general fan spy Ubuntu. Senior high school security. Wanona nkwalani pia. Wahese ho. We were as yet and I will be. Where are you say? Where are your permission and I want your permission? We all call him. Set obese security yet, Juma. Ubuntu, your friend. Now, I could have a coupier or bow or bow pier. Want your permission as yet you was and one in his winnie be. And to all banana, Ubuntu, who no? And Ubuntu said, I call him. And also, oh, me Pierre Cra, and I said, permission, I would appear here with him. Also, my new permission with them patch of Fachabena, my men cookbook or men conk country in Penifon or Sushay. Mecca. And a great pan, the Chawan who won't just work here. So, 1% Mecandia. And your new mirror. Quanna Cossa sound when I brought fast enough. Besherman them had no say na. Yin dim Penifuagro. And what I will fear in team penny for the making what I say. And then you call you call ye. I could now or bad no one, mammy, then I could school soon go to your dear room. Ooh, Ubuntu security. And then you across a sign. And we'll catch there. As you could for no more on the meaning about Cuba, I could say, saying Ubuntu person on them quite ye. Upon those I mean, I know any meaning penny for grandiers or better report to me. And we can catch them qualanin and walk when you're not qualanin to te. But see, but I remember how many united ta ta ta. And I could day, because you were born to them war. Because you were born to them, were born to a hornum war. Matters be at the hornum. Anna, oh, I call any way inside, were born to have run a shirt and that is with John a shirt. And oh, Mark would eight challenge, I could add a challenge, Chenya, what the name of Mammon and Sasso de Ababe near my near mine and near. A school from good day in a yachi ubuntu yachi ubuntu. Oh, and a brave ubuntu in him was here. And then young good day in a chi ubuntu security will be dinner by a bapa session. So now security dear and Kasuku Akwada a senior high school Akwada. Hey. Memory, a bit more among crowd. Oh, Buntu, why not, dear cry? Munina do free school, Wobocombo, my dear, why you will school? No. Now, could I win a subsequent woman, young son? One more Buntu to Adaho. Buntu, you crass in the pa, Wobuntu. Yet I can see a bird, see what Hananim said, no da. And a big am robbery because what grand quantapa, hey. Now, when you shrub up with Simpson, a demuditious in Indianaba, I'm robbery. A crown of Bertrio Mudiano. No more could crutch be your horn on my ye. Oh, Omamba Pajumediano is up next with Inshrubba Park with Simpson. eye Jomens ene telefidi echi opie pia nufruma de boa mensa menoda sumu wenseme gu inshiraba pa kwa zimusa na pono nosu dosu wando peyi miti yine mpempem hene nana jitu ya sami na mudie makramo
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4: Do you know how money moves in Ghana and across Africa? 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It moves 100 times a day on Ecobank's digital platform. 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Transport for Papa. 500 Cs for Saturday's funeral. 2,000 Naira for the cousin sitting jump in Abuja. Because we don't just move money, we take care of people. Money moves in every direction. Uncle to nephew, nephew to uncle, sister to brother on Monday, brother back to sister on Friday. And it moves together. The funeral contribution, the susu, the wedding levy, the hospital bill in the family WhatsApp group. In Africa, money is rarely one person's transaction. It's many people moving small amounts toward one purpose. That's how money moves here. And there's one bank built for it all.
5: Africa, 34 nations, one heartbeat, one screen.
4: Ecobank, the only bank built for the way Africans move money. 34 countries, one screen. Ecobank, the Pan-African bank.
6: This is a match of the moment, my fellow football lovers. 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
7: It's not about the 90 minutes. It's what you put into the 90 minutes.
6: We have Semenyo on the ball. Semenyo, what is he going to do? Semenyo! It's a goal! It's a goal for Ghana!
7: It's not just about the win. It's about the will to win.
6: What a skillful goal!
7: It's not just about the jello. It's about what's inside.
8: It's not just about the game.
9: It's what you put into it.
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3: Okay, so Anto, you can call PCI. 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Me say you the BPI, my shape, my shape, so me maybe. And you can see I don't have any one opportunity be like for Kunama Misika. So one day, me say, how much you program now? I say, it's important. This is our best, you know. I was in the digital working as a ring. I was like, what? Hey, she's a million skinny of you to say, I'm a little bit of a minister. Can I recall? Let me add them. Medistati breakfast, medistati cocoa. 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Ah, so I am going to park with Sanchez, come into my business to win. You can say, scary for come and say no. It's a portion of me from my daughter, I see the brain.
4: Daddy, I'm going to make your beer, me bake meat pie. 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Me decided is a milk quichima. 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A hint, no, all mine advice, say, or they save a manager man I any who said them for swing a yen at you. No, me need the freezer until a milk cocoa drink na me, you know. 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Nti no me decide say me service kana ma to di freezer. 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
5: na answer na inyi dam be na with ovi nen na iya na dalaza ba tina ziye.
4: That in Pacho, Bana will ovi and Casa or no man immediately bake him in your man.
5: Masses in your benna
4: by chan,
5: ovi in a company
4: by chan.
5: Wow, it's now up another level
4: by chan. We see it in your power.
5: Whoa, it's always good to see it to second as evidence
4: by chan.
5: Yes. Wow,
4: this is a need.
5: Whoa, until it says here an cotton block. Then from Google drink and what are we in your deep freeze reservation
4: by chan?
5: Wow. 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
4: Amen. 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
5: Amen.
4: E won kwan she sema de bia de man.
5: Amen.
4: Odo no. 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
5: Amen.
4: Amen.
5: Na we sin fia yin.
4: Pacho 29.
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5: And you want to that say? Na wa wufu wa yin.
4: I
5: don't want to go to the house. I don't want to go to the house. 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I'm going to go
0: Ago, Akago, hey! 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
6: afata was heavy. What is your name? Daddy, you come. The boy we answer is, I said, it's a heaven. Who was his name? I am really blessed. Of every express passes, I suffer most. We tell us, as if we return to we ask evil. For thine is the kingdom, the power, and the glory. Forever,
7: ever. Amen. Amen. I am a dumb. I am a dumb. I am a dumb. I am a dumb. I am a dumb. I am a dumb. I am a
2: Yes.
8: Ye do say your kwai.
2: That is last year.
8: Me pocho this year.
2: This year, yara. Okay.
8: Ye do say your kwai. Ye kwai kama no. Na mpenyin ye kwa na obotu ye. Na ye kan os wan kada yembran. What's ye ntin afie? Na ho awo baba. Daddy up to now. Malamunko baby a mu ofie wala. Me hu obi a wo ho. Na na se ne yenwa no mrekada wo from one. Wo from one wo beje me number. Na mi phone na say. Ntami mommy de dam ekwa ne de mankobi. Mankobi ntami de so ye ye shi ye ye dwendwene ye ho a. Nte menyi moroko. Menyi moroko.
2: Wow. Mama mente wo so ze there. Oya similar story and I wasn't a different story. Me wi ama bada da so ne nchen.
8: Why ye nwi bi sam papa papa. Ye kwa wonda ye nda. No kwa nya so ye nze ka ho.
2: What's the number him?
8: Me ze no number 9.
2: Mm-hmm.
8: Say Charles.
2: No see you done with the man.
8: Oh yes, stores we nyim bebre na nechi no so e done wo.
2: Ni nyina okan.
8: Oh yes, store na nechi done na okan but e done wo it wo pa ne ze.
2: To knock a part. Okay.
8: For change your kids. Okay, half of the house.
2: Okay. Mhm. And so what was an penyin bi nyu akasa na okka ebanasam.
8: Make da penyin bi anje nyima nyen na nkesa. Initially, I was started as in over 290 meters.
2: Yes.
8: No, where better the what's 45.
2: Yes.
8: 45. No, come me down in the place store. Do call market when you know. Now, my what in there? What my started the echo highways. There, young cowboy, a demolition. You know, you know, baby, a year ago. Into one hour by measurement, and watch the woofy highways into Yamba highways. Yako and what my year documenting. You know, one watch and I'll call now. Fa. Court, cause of David, because I done baby or watch a new running me.
2: Yeah,
8: and so I want to obey it as a phone. I want a woman walk or cause of David.
2: Yes,
8: because of David, you're calling in your son, so you bar a highways war may get 300 cities. Well, highways one were more doctor, may a better one can. Yeah, I watch a bear 6 months in itchy. And then you want to act my friend and that young bra. You're quite the American and Mancasa Mukobi. Many men are men a year pray. One year ye meeting once more cada bena ye ready to obey a car quan. Ye jitum the car quan obey or ye in I am benefita. Na wash ye meeting as no was a car quan obey and ye call a highway sino. Wa may let it be pepe be wafan right of way. Into awu biara ekita dami right of way no not there wa abana sasido.
2: Okay.
8: Or ye car quan na warbeyeno. Into damano won ye sike biara wadrimo.
2: Oh, send there assassinated no yabaneza.
8: For change of
2: good.
8: Na auto di bio nun so. Aban bamayen bibi kakra. Bibi kakod bamayen.
2: Oh, yeah, right of way fun.
8: Right of way fun.
2: Good.
8: What's a boa? What man is she? But so open or wash a wood dano.
2: Nickersen,
8: wash a most mortar now.
2: No one will be kakra. Hell,
8: a bay near Sika of 2,500. Another 3,000. Another 5,000.
2: It's in between 2,005 and 5,000.
8: Uh-huh.
2: Depending on what the neka say.
8: Yes.
2: Say, what's the your right of way? Or try the ewa bana sasoda. On your den, the wood, you know, what a baby can crave your wood, your
8: quantity. For change, your
2: good.
8: Now, you be said that dent no door bend them. Because I done in your bear bottle tree. Your bottle tree, your chair property rate. Your chair, I said, the bear or what a danum. It is a walk at the young court, no woman, 3,000 that on ye. And they're fine. Wake ya ta se ji de awo eji na we onye wa wo penedir kasa e kasa so e maye ta se de wo somo inti san so ko wutim ne wo mpefu o keke che wonda ya de atum na emom no sika no so a won to sika ni memanye 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
8: at least a month ago no wofre yako yenye bere 4 weeks 3 to 4 weeks
2: okay
8: wono wewe bobubu danu
2: okay
8: nso ye dededede wo won fat it was a very big bro at that moment na nkofu winwi na nkasa enti obende ah no yet when the wo bu yende ne ayen yesterday fine sika no want to na wo wie nso a wo man grace period e bia be there end of the year nimpo December end na not to the same 2 years, was satisfied into a bobo dana. You won't dare, no condo. Now, Ben said, catch and the day be. Ye pure, yam pure, a dano, wobobun, tiscan, edge, and Joe, wobobun. Major Yatsawa, Bessie Ciara. 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
2: onyi ekma won sem
8: onyi highways won sem bio nti bibia nya yesane su ya kwa ekma won so ma aka won asem yen there why one document or yet one why ready the word bomb contractor contractor number for na wa miska ni ya 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
2: good
8: because say wo bobu dani say sia la
2: our communication ye juma
8: yes it's not coming
2: our communication ye juma because where's the kind of work BB Achro? Now finally, sir, Bobo na my communication been bra on bay.
8: On bay.
2: Anyway, daddy, my mince was so this a wasn't a bit different for money on being one is an arm. But what your cassa?
9: But ye and I and Casey and I the same thing. We just want to hear from them. We are begging them.
2: Communication governor or send them a P.
9: And that nanyan.
2: And they pay impinion for Ekama, or one or shower and said, what would say, ma? What my communication in your jumo? It say when it can say what's one so quan
9: yes strong.
2: As in or ye yin yin yin as in a warrior man yin. It can obi up your quana papa. One an umpian waba. Obi up your quana popo. Nemum yariya zena. Communication. A cadet obetsu wananka. Now once one can over when they drew a drew a gua. Jenna, who communication na ye juma. Emu. It was no yan damana ban or cada ye. In Sanazana warrior and one yin yin one farmer a bana ye. Unpopular. Oh yeah, I foot to number one. Obiara was a juma shanensa. Oh what damn demolition exercise man. If one benepede and ye wanna wa affect one and I wouldn't want to use the word victim. We use the victim not rather broke or negative. Those affected who send us papa na warrior. In see se equana na a benepede and you want to do the new one in the other obeya abandon unpopular. No wa kwa reflect to abatum. I'm telling you. Internet say, oh, or your waban, na a bunny old is his own. Nessa by a more unpopular no to a bit, you know, wow. Oh, yes. Internet is sumana, banazasma, when one shan woman communication engagement connected from the Mioha. Eba, you want to be a more quan. Sadamarazi, I want in a pade, Emma Yamo, airtime and you want now warfare to one is in common. Why not? Yes, mamma. No, she says, she won't know. And there's a world, yes, you can know. So worry, you don't know. Enye ni yebeze chiru. Yebeze chiru. 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
8: Damu na warika.
2: Enye ye wankrofu binu so unwana zena genuinely. 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
8: Yes.
2: Damu mkrofu na wan. Order was it value seba?
8: No
2: overvalue when I sassen, no woman who sicker. Order me at the monk of Funusubina when you want a bar. Then you be a rat, one as an as weak is it then. And so one is an any right of way for one a banish rubber das, assassin of crab, what's it done, or an hour and a normal one or your bibica crab between 2,500 and then 5,000 Ghana. On a sort of communication and begging. Yes, Ropi and a pay you'll be some question a day. 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

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And this is what he told me when he met with me. He said, my son, my very, very own son, listen, you learn more from failure than from success. You learn more from failure than from success. 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

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Or your true or false?

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When you're not manager from Quatsi. 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

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You go be a rainy mum. You could be son or not on Naman and the waste in the year. Be son or not on a bunch of braiser by your honor not on the Moko and

oba no hodo ono no oma new technique ndozi dio die ma wa ye ye yi and the pay akukran patch right there wo de na feel abrabonim na mom zo pia kan ye there se ifela mo nya wo yo dio de na fo suase wo send on one na wo feeling wo fe me suase na ehu da mom microphone one experience wo gitan osuno wo na wo som wo ye ya na ye ye yi will be a all your breath for what bread and sand or listen here. And you'll be no catch for don't you more experience. The microphone experience be your own name. Who send that brabbing in the idea of corners corner sitting in a row. And to know calling you in the beer brabbing in buffon when you walk on your mouth for corners corner sitting in Ada. And to be a brabbing in the body be around when you walk. I could cross the main control. Sa iye na wun sesifo iye na ifela mon yo yo fe suanze wo o send on open ano ba mu suanze kase senda iye ya na twae iye ya na twae na nyaze ban no ma ko krasa man kan tro wanda na pay there sa iye ne ta mon yo yo men je men guo man pa ba wo do na fe suanze wo men ye foko onyi ma ate do ba ye ye Narosin American Adult.

Nanso. Next week, Tuesday, Bernadette Demara, your buffer for who was September, Busumanum. And then the next week, Tuesday, by your first September. Oh, you're done and you're not ready in the morning, show your friend again. Oh, no, no, no, modern. Look, I beg you to move. I beg you to move. Show we honor your number one, Wagana. In your wagon. I know about my show, I'm number 10 and now number 16. I mean, you show with the bossum. And then it is not about how you see it. Emmy, you show no bossum. Only you done one morning show Wagana. Zawaye and one cran Kumasu Kofrodia, Gwen and Unquadro, one of us and only a man papa morning show. It's a Ghana non quadrinti. I mean, church, my brother, you're funny in a row. Mean church, you're gonna fing in a row. And the pay baby, I would.

Why am I wondering a patient the month for the show him from Brawa? Echo Bank is some brought to be around the pay. Second removal. Wash as a for removal that. Oh, yeah.

Eh what ten Ghana is our top ati. Uwo oye. Wo credit in as a friend do. It would data your browser. For ten Ghana top and up. It will Telstar broadbander top and up. And not sure what chances there was to be a democracy even or a question. We keep your able to mean 100,000 Ghana, 20,000. 1 month to be a rubbing 1 million Ghana. It's a phone with him, dial a star 500 hash. And now download the Telstar Play app and now we'll see you in the CCRA. We'll find the Telstar Mahiti promo. America was there. Western region, ha. Because if you know, when you bring ya, the Western Trade Fair. Ogudoro kodo papa. Akwata krade mo nengi mwa. Western Trade Fair. Why ya doro? Bibiara inye bi ato wagana ha. So sampra wada gana abandam brade mo huko nana. Yo wabi uwa fairgrounds uho. 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Oye for officer. Ezro kwa yefura. Ezro kwa birthday party. And Narisha will feel all your casual wear. Mbenyimfuna mbesi afuning and now one is it. More fast of funkets and kittening and now one is it. More fast in the school bag and now. Nampabwana. No school at Tawana. Ibanazana were fastening here. Ibenya be a woman. Zawaza on your nose. Your necklace. Your anklet. Your bracelet. But let funing in area will be. And send the baby a wire or kebab. Elvis kebab. Go ahead, Nick kebab and not the woman. In Timmy, your one, Timmy, your corner. Offin Dazzy Cassie, 30th August. My man, after Takra, the morning, my coyo menu. Morning, you moa. A guzzy finger now on the brunya. The Western Trade Fair. A guzzy fum on the brunya. The Western Trade Fair. A guzzy fum on the brunya. And a person in your corner, Kazisi. You were a good woman. Break a bottom in a Kazisi. Wapen a juma. You bottom a Kazisi. A rock of the Bibia or Hobby. Mwejuma ma ona oye heavy duty truck mechanic oka krama deadline also last minute fun messi enya heavy duty truck mechanic and a semi trailer drivers company nitsru one cram and a all share the bone coffee one branch now second itakrada hand deadline ni nyame ya

into a heavy duty truck mechanic. Ibo to mana. This is a cars what it said to the mana. Daff and a ho on the nuni on me. Ibo to mana a show application and. Is about Bramara or Connect FM, ha? Ibo to mana za bro. He is semi trailer driver, Sadamara. One of what to mana wait to tip a truck. Heavy duty in a semi trailer. Ikita wo driver's license.

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1: 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Ibotuma na Zabram or Connect FM ha. 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Enda Bernadette Dr. Rubber. 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Ibotuma fra na WhatsApp high. 0201 65 54 58. 0201 65 54 58. Arada kesaman control there. Sir, if you are colored roofing sheeter, one inch and over the echo, or send the Ebagana have blue scope. One color bonder was a bagana hand. Arada can you mean again? In the color bond, so you are an AM150. Or your combination of aluminium and onion magnesium. Is it good no dom pada? I read that can ye mean again to Wagana ha. Your son 100% pure aluminium roofing sheet in a steel trusses. I read that can zamani baby sawa. Onyam run debi and a one sack on your 48 hours.

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1: 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Yawa aloe, rose, lemon, shea butter na nyu coconut. Oh, you can see 180 grams and 10 Ghana. And a geisha black and your 12 cities. Says you're also why you're home. Come on. Ebusian in a row. Ebusian champa. Idu chrome in a row to seminar. It's a geisha. The says you're a nebonaya. The full life. 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Waba ebeze katanu koningim. Ina makatana roko prison sa. National Communications Authority NCA. Wanna done the third floor na your why? Kwana ka register where do man? What certificate no was more to say? Wa ne ekawi niu anya ne dama etia ga na ban na pomo

Tafua, good morning. 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Ibo hu yibie phones. O se iPhone ya wabe bebe type ne pe ne mu biara. Iko ne tue 40% in the 60% and was spread down for 3 months. Wo nyew

0: I have every confidence that in the fullness of time, the court will make the appropriate determination on these matters. Mr. Speaker, I also await with bated breath that the man or the men who made the allegation will have the courage to report the matter to the police or the OSP or any investigating agency in this country. And I expect that if they muster the courage to report that I have extorted from them and I am invited, I shall submit myself to every investigation so that eventually my name is cleared. There is, Mr. Speaker, there is a limit to political discourse. There are lines that must not be crossed, and these red lines, once crossed, they must be dealt with. Mr. Speaker, I can modestly and humbly say that I have served in this position with integrity. I came into this office a man of hard work with determination, and I have achieved for myself what I have to do for myself, my family, and my constituents. Mr. Speaker, I work with clear conscience and with fidelity to the responsibilities entrusted to me. I say so without more.
1: In Sindeda, Bera Eja Fenyo Osangin Alexander, Afenyo Mark and Menemudo were Parliament and Oracus anywhere there, beginning new Abrepa Papa. In C, Wakatri Eja Speaker there, or the Dominion Payet on his name on your own call, and so no Sammy Jim Fee and a multimedia one on your own crack cry high court, and a Peace FM and a RKJ. Dog on your own crack at Chimota and so no many missentra or yen over different courts and Sammy Jim Fee multimedia. A different court, a cry high court, and a Peace FM, na Eric J. On the swords of one of our Achimota, or Chiroma Dore Yanadam, Nanakasas and Oha Mambran, Nebruberania, Mbran on Yenezi, and Branakasanawa Genizin, Esuho, Bill, or Chiroma De, or one of Sir Warrogan Dam, extortion of someone, Wire Cradra, Bill will peer beyond one friend on corner one friend, or Babadadu, no way, Beggy Nano, Capma De, and man your summoner Yarayan. 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
1: 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One would say wo US and Europe and UK. Ena mbiebin mwo yes, America na onye Australia na Canada nyinara. Wata osemfa inchie mfa mo. Itenda bezama doc.
2: Yo meje won so papa. Piki, asemi ye ina ye nbebi ma ofi. Because ndaka krebi obetwe mino. Afenyo Markins, eko ye press conference.
1: Yes.
2: Se good board in our bokao. Na se nzema se sa, sami jemfi ne, I mean,
1: Biela
2: wadi be mani de.
1: Oh no, jede.
2: Oh no, obia ontum onye. I think this is what brought the whole issue. In response, ena sami jemfi nso, okaka se, Afenyo Markins,
1: extortionist. Yes.
2: But to be fair, you see, my dream when me feel there, Sammy Jemfi kwe chiri kakra. In the sense that, if in your innermost self, say, believe you say, Afenyo Markins, you're extortionist, by now you should have dealt with it.
1: In Chenuma Samimba,
2: because it's a crime. In Tinka by now, no. And then I report you know, to the OSP, my or yonder investigation that though. And I say, Shrage or any other investigative body, because this is a serious crime. And it is no other person than the minority leader.
1: Once the majority leader,
2: who is supposed to be an example. I mean, actually, young community, a lot of people look up to him.
1: That is true.
2: And I think that is the reason why one my seminal, the enormity

0: case, no. You are
1: right. That must be the bottom of the bobby.
0: Oh, we
1: tell you, damn prominence.
0: A bit too, yeah, bobby. Yes, yes. But the kind caliber, of the yes, caliber of
1: that
0: person,
1: is true.
0: No,
1: that is true. Yes.
0: He needs to also protect his name. Mm. I am happy, say, he has chosen the high moral grounds. Or best submitting home. Already, you know, there are some people who are assembling for what they are called.
1: Yes.
0: OSP. Well, report case
1: now. That was Yambia Faifu.
0: Good.
1: Doc, was that called OSP? Was that coming Yoko?
0: Yeah.
1: Was that Mashraj? Was that my friend and Abana lawyer pinging? No, was that my IGP?
0: Of course. This is not the first time Wabu be some rodent, but you see, because of the caliber of person he is,
1: that is true.
0: Look at where you are seminal. What they aqua kofa. It is fair, say on so obey protecting the name. Or the assembly the aqua court. I listened to Sammy Jemfi or News Far say, Sir Fenyo Markins poor on Fanko Court and he is also ready.
1: Yes.
0: Into whatever evidence or one he can bring it out. Now while investigations, you know, wakoso. Afenyo has the duty to protect his name. Other than that, it will be a dent on him forever.
1: Mm.
0: Because ne moframa ne busia, even the constituents.
1: Ne party.
0: Ukraano.
1: It will affect the party.
0: It will affect the party.
1: Yes.
0: And you see, look at the period and how the thing has traveled.
1: Mm.
0: He needs to do something. I think say initially in any comment to Joy FMA, he didn't want to give it attention.
1: Exactly, but Rosemary Govanga, Rosemary Kids or Chanda, yeah.
0: Agrimgen was swimming.
1: Rosemary Kids or Chanda, yeah.
0: Of course, of course. But you see, PK, there is one trend that I observe.
1: Mm-hmm.
0: When something comes out of, all by social media, the way Ankrofu was so assembling, sometimes, you know, he will not even investigate the source.
1: Thank you.
0: He will not find out whether it is true. No, also what's so assuming.
1: Thank you.
0: No, or it can more pay. I think that behavior has to stop.
1: Mm.
0: Because one day or the or bread one can assume.
1: Thank you.
0: Okay. Sometimes you know who assume on Facebook. Sometimes you know I didn't that TikTok. Sometimes you know who I didn't know without really verifying the source. Now what's so I didn't. I think this extortion is a semi obey the way people are handling it, you know. Sometimes, you know, kakra. And
1: so
0: it should be a caution to all of us.
1: Mm.
0: It's good. We are all waiting to see the outcome of the court proceedings, you know. Indeed, if Sami has the evidence to show, say, Afenyo Markins or Chinchim Konfu Onsa in Ojiwonsika, he also have that right to also tender it. I think so that's what he wanted. So Afenyo Markins feed or boa on Fanko Court. Into the Akko Court now or evidence now. He can also put it because we don't want such people in our community. Say offer a cannabis to change him crofun sika. No, yeah. And if that's the kind of person he is there, then it is very bad. Into he doesn't or yes or shield anything. On your door showed anything or your day a coin be as no. Or also not clear name because Sammy Jemfi also has the duty to also clear his name. Because if it happens, I say on the evidence be an or upper bejina ho in or beke kadama someday, then his credibility is also as they say. We don't need to believe him in anything that he says going forward. Because already the people who are accusing him say previous government okay, can't send be an on yen acquire. And if this also goes to buttress to the fact say that is how he is there, then he also doesn't deserve to serve in that high office. Into both of them has a duty to clear their name. And I am hoping say the truth will come out.
1: Wonderful. Doc, yeah, you go to parliament where the young engineer were sent there. And the central number do Speaker Babin. Otto and Safra want a few on a vacation, a man or the Nazi. It's in a delegate, Waha. NPP's, Parliament recalled over urgent financial sector bill. Speaker. It's in no end of the speaker, ne friend now offer one and Okasef and Wakakra. Now, doc, apart from them financial sector bill, no one sends some no Kenyan Osi, no me titu no mukro so. Onenye vet na na. Owa de, was a vet. Oye, asuya fafu frofa danu ya rekena mampinge ni John. Dramani Mahama. Ofra wana de, wanyina mbe yejuma wana abene iman. Na, wana mukro onenye Zanata Rollins, doctor. Dok, ayurabeyi oye MP. Zema klotekoli mba uwa mkran. Ena, osan, oye NDC abeni. Ne it's true when I won't funny be. Na and the Dabera speaker Babene Kasayan and na or a fair afro funa one won by dock in change him a day. Say a minister that don't worry you when you want to be a whole name covertin.
0: Okay.
1: Vetin same year you mean you a minister infant then a wo a wet and housing.
0: Yeah.
1: And I was a rocasha environmental or no vetin same year you are vet with that. Yes, numbum some branana erubum as a minister. Ono or what our veto. In see, Dr. Zanata Rollins said to me, on Umbermida as a minister, Umbranano Rubema, Umbranano Wigan Dombrambaye, Minister for Environment, Science and Technology. In see, what's a was an ama, Parliament one veteran and appointment committee, one away a veteran and a day, and the one inch a veteran nasi, in San Endona was an abashasi, Doc Minimaka Kareka, Afan Oya Zanata and Zanawande, Oroko veteran.
0: Yeah, I am sure and so much hopeful say she will come out of the vetting successfully. Zanato, I think say it is long overdue. People has been calling say President Mahama na banimui. They have been expecting say Zanato will be a minister. Initially, people were expecting Senka Obeko
1: defense.
0: I don't know why people were tipping her to go to the defense. Probably because of Nepapane background, but not Zanato in person. Because other people better serve in defense than Zanato. Zanato is a medical doctor.
1: Yes,
0: she's a medical doctor by profession, and she has been an MP for quite a long time. Isn't he? Or you'll be a or we experience papa ewo ama yosemu and afinso was serving the people very well. So we can only wish her.

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5: Wait, one on a textbooks when I would toma woman.
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5: 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I want the textbooks pop up one thing. If it's to say mathematics, science, history, religious and moral education, computing, French, creative arts, career technology, and the graph books.
4: Any amino crum, naming pebbing drum of Francis Sia. Address some books, emu illustrations, emu demonstrations, any emu definitions, and a form above any here will be our kaya or TSE. Almost story books, we used to say. Abrefis read Letter Day, how the tortoise attended a funeral on a tree. And woman wearing an answer, no, Naka, Ajiatum. Address some books, we and a bebwam mofrano. So, who's who here be a tray?
5: It was 0242-366-537 and 0245-413-76.
6: 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Sa ye kokose damina makrana. Ye bema na ye fita sisu. 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
2: 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Zikese Saturday, August 29th. 32-inch TV. 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
1: All right, it's able to say for strong me care that high connect 97.1 FM na. You be put mu attack cross mall a higher the papa. A higher the papa papa man can find that out. Nzama nzama ntara ntara ntaso no bu wo fomu. 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Nti ononyin. Na Betano, what's me can't you there busafo? The wait is finally over. Na Betano si me can't you see ano. One launch na or your bigger and bigger. And the team be support will be a one, they are ready for you. Mama then the mama na na register. Now what's a register CCR? Then you grab an incredible welcome bonus of up to 2,000 on your first deposit. Into Bama Dana here, na afe register be to my code no zamon. What's my country there? Did you the mid medi has been regulated by Gaming Commission of Ghana? Any 18 years of man could say won't tell my agun and tumna in DB. Na Milo all in one was a fast and swabu. Into my phone's walk school and a baby of phone could be assisted by Amakwan. Into my phone when you saw a papa, Mama Dana, not so Milo all in one call. Never mind for good soon for my monum. A yardman and a paramonum papers and for nine. A new problem be you. We better go the mass and I want to know. Better go the money and Milo all in one. Mama Dana Mons and Kaby. Now, Mort will Mort no one to my support for energy release. The Massumpo Anna, a milk no woman. Oh my, when your cars from customer mother way to my support one bone growth in the ordinary Milo energy to go further. It's not to my career has one Samami Bushafo. Now, Coco Pay Health Center was waiting 10 years. Hooray, don't want some in here. Now, 10 years, you know, also 10 years of quality healthcare service promoting healthy communities through partnership and prevention. Now, when you may be able to have phone in, why are China Ukudei 26th of August 2026? Why are eye screening, ENT screening, diabetes screening, blood pressure screening, general medical consultation, now, if you heard education and health talks, only your Ochina, if you heard talks when we're too much, only your memory. I feel that if you 28 August, I will go and pay health center for health screening with Makodo. The bit Mamma not from one, so information be an upper world. Any issue be a Mamma from one 0244-645-110 and a 0541-6060 for the Mamma from one and now a fee will to not one more. GGP images, textile printing, the Maso and our urban scarf printing. DTF and UVDTF printing, T-shirt printing, cotton portraying, large format printing, promotions and souvenirs, ID cards, photocopy and document services, packaging and labels, invitation cards and certificates, magazines and booklets, logo designs and brand. We have BBI brand, we have a for the our GGP images, one in one tomb, not one more. Who next you can, our oil tap crazy, filling station, a promo, a bamboo off Apollo, another Quanodo. Put my phone 0500 on your WhatsApp 411-538 and 0243-901-264. 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No one war. At this boat technology services, Ebusafo, at this boat for Ebusafo, one some money. 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One damp proof cement and powder mix and no demufua. 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Mama's not from 1 here. Na one tomb, not one wall. You will talk about them all. And you must an umbrella. Hey, when you can say more bouncing castles, waha, more bouncing castles. My phone won't win any woe. It's my phone will go fear than one at home. So, when I go, waha, now more bouncing castles, waha, train right, waha, the bouncing point of balloons, waha, more games and playing activities. Nina Nets in the Bushafo, Senabo Pay Muaha, free popcorn for the kids, giveaways and surprises. Nina and Waha. Mama's not bread, not for you to make a deal, not as I'm more. Descent Limited. When I saw you, what's one for you from Panama and Basra, Ben? Into what's it? One was all catering services and a corporate catering, professional meals for meetings, conferences, and corporate events, local dishes, now for authentic local flavors, and a variety of continental and local nina bi wo ha mama national so why nationwide services nti share na bi betuma kodi e no zamo betuma phone 0541 361828 and afi 0541 519199 mama from one no one bo na ti banade oyi papa nti onenyin na office of register of company secondi what's the new case of mother way if you want old site we could put more new site the new site you know okay all right new site in the on war national communications authority down in third floor katana kwanda what about them office of registrar companies we could put more but still integrity near high service in the excellence innovation integrity and after transparency with professionalism need now but my front one I was 0544 918887 and it's 050 441 4477. My mother from one here, no one to me. Not one more. Prestige shopping system can show. Double UK's one of the total cry. Television in 32 inches, no, by 999 Ghana cities pay, 32 inches, no. And I for a train here, 2050 Ghana cities. Oh, no one the phone cry. 50 inches, no, by 3,990 cities. Not on the phone. It's the onion. Sound bar with radio, 1,490 cities. And I have a tabletop fridge. 1,390 Nina precision shopping but I'm not gonna catch it. Now at 1,79 when we're tomb, not what was in so free kettle, blender, iron, TV, and freight gas in now when we're tomb free. My mother will let you call Eddie Motors. Now when you pizza man, no one done crew, our chicken man, just after SD Hospital. With my phone 053 5194120. My mother will let you call, but 2 times will let you call Takwa Akun. Dr. Forson Hospital, just after Pentecost Hospital, one number two. Now you need to come. Mama's not going to want to. Now one more bit of my code. Now, Ozamo. Mama's son, soon care of you. The Milo, all in one, is still in market. And Mama's not a baby. Now, from my friend, I took Gunsum, not my friend, I was in a four. One number we are more than a cotton. We'll send a menu case a miracle room for custom support. The Massum Po, Anna, Mort room. I'm going to now. Why I'm building my career now? Into what show? Number one, number one, Sanka, Oye Milo, all in one. I'm building my career now. Betano, I'm saying soon. Kobio, the Betano, I'm saying soon. Island, the Betano, what's been control? Number one, register CCR to grab an incredible welcome bonus of 2,000 on your first deposit. Number one, national so. And say, I'm going to build my career here. Let's go to my bus and phone. And our connect 97.1 FM. Yes, Yanyo, Anna, Yanyo, Nam, Enti, Onion. Since the sports na be wey you button ade ni enyanzama button ade enyanzama enti onin you button ade ni enyanzama.

0: Yeah. Yeah. Yeah. Yeah. Yeah. Yeah. Yeah. Yeah. Yeah. Yeah. Yeah. Yeah. Yeah. Yeah. Yeah. Yeah. Yeah. Yeah. Yeah. Like you really don't. Summer Enterprise. Yes. Summer Enterprise. If you have one, what you want to tell?
1: Do that dance.
0: If you want to say, I tell Papa Nina, if you were Summer Enterprise.
1: Do that dance.
0: Number one crown. But if you play more, Chief Fayas or Stand 15.
1: Do that dance.
0: If you play more, I say, okay, Stand 15.
1: Do that dance.
0: And a Summer Enterprise.
1: Everybody, make us see.
0: My phone 0243853333.

0: Now, Obese, na Milo no one summit to that Sansu Terribio. Milo all in one. Are a great option for you, Papa. Papa, men can't find that out. Milo all in one, Obese, are a great option for you. No, on the medical catch or on a cast your womb. You know, my friends, when you want my window, I want to know about you. I also put a chocolate room into a man, it tastes very, very nice.
1: Everybody,
0: you also put a bomb in our market. I'm going to say Milo all in one. And all in one to the BBO group. Never, I got to sugar and other milk.
2: I can't
0: get all in one. BBO
1: got that.
0: Milo, I'm ready to go for that.
3: I've been with DJ Hands.
1: Everybody, do
0: it. Do that. I'm not a reza. ECG now with trade fair as a ha. As it be here concerning what lights, Mamma Zabo Premo, maybe someone. Any inquiries be a concern what light,
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0: ECG Fabo Premo, I
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0: 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If you promote to my baby more,
4: Crane or Crap,
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4: what I name upon corner. Now see me soon, Lady Gang.
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0: But my number, man, coffee, Swiss office, and we have to be putting more. Or a trade fair as a half. Energy conservation and some and some.
4: Mommy, I'm your pastor.
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0: Now, aha. 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
1: No reply in the blue text. My number Charlie Bats now.
0: Make you have robot 3 PM. I'm here to be James and Anadua Atta.
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1: Mask off. You think we are free, but we still lay handcuffs. Maybe they run, but then still we can't walk. Maybe they shout, but then still.
0: NTHC Trustees Limited.
1: It's the key, God day, we go break them. The enemy can't stop.
0: What we you to now? Yes, it's it for ya, ba. You can snit down. Room 213 Central Police Station. So, boom, you can have my phone 0204344884.
1: Yeah, man, that's so.
0: And a 0204344821. One core business,
1: bass, some
0: tier 2 pension.
1: And bank,
0: tier 2 pension.
1: What's the union? Come on, one pass.
0: Snit informal sector fund pension.
1: When come over, I'm gonna tackle.
0: Turning in.
1: Good, good, good.
0: We are NTHC Trustees.

0: 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And ladies footwear. And ladies footwear. Thank God for the money. And a ladies footwear.
1: Thank God for the
0: galio.
1: Thank
0: God for the airport
1: ring. Thank God for my mom.
0: Thank God for my mom. Thank God for my mom. 0205555366.
1: Thank God
0: for my mom. Thank God for my mom. Thank God for my mom.

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Waist beat for ladies. But ahun zimodo to asini bia. There were bracelets for ladies and gentlemen. There were lip gloss for kids and adults. Watches for kids, ladies and gents. There were hair bands, hair clip, and a hair bonnet. Body splash and perfumes for male and female. 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There were slippers and sandals. In Abbey, our Essence Emporium. 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
0: 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Regilac cereals with fruits.
1: It's coming soon.
0: And a rice mix.
1: Coming soon.
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1: Oh.
0: And your Regilac a spicy pap with turmeric.
1: Cost.
0: Which are for the minimum in a Regilac

0: Sana Tom Brown be so ha. 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Demo say pay me pay be na ato. Owo mo trade fee ya say ha. 0243243225. One stand number 42.
1: Best trade
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0: 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Yes, ha. Mama's not brand about to win them. 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
0: 0547761509.

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Afɛ. Koliko footwear. Eh, Koliko footwear. On a behind another choice man. Stunning. What one will use waste material? Then my man panel. What one will use? Then what do your shoes? Maybe it's be a jeans now. Use waste materials. What do you? My phone 0207592478.

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1: wetin mi twa no na textbooks ven awoto ma awoma
0: me to no kwa no ho agi ho
1: abra address up applications e wo ho omo the textbooks papa aba bontin evi to say mathematics science history religious and moral education computing French, creative arts, career technology, and the graph books.
0: And your mingle room, naming Pemim Ram of Francis Sia. Address some books, emu illustrations, emu demonstrations, and emu definitions, and a form of a friendly here will be our Kaya or TSE. Almost storybooks, we used to say. Abrefis read Later Day, How the Tortoise Attended a Funeral on a Tree, and Woman Wayne in Asosono, Naka, Ajiatum. Address some books, we and a Bebwami Mofrano. So, who's who here be a threat?
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0: All right, still on me, Kade, you will play more attack class more. Now, I had a trade friend, Rukodo. 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The mouse in Pona,
1: see
0: that no
1: be God. Then once
0: my down. It was after bouncing the castle, so it was for me across. Often what you and you what you and you are, but my not train or what between one is the train. Train or whatever, and it's my phone. Let me become a canoe. Bouncing the castle.
2: Stay connected.
0: Honestly, boy, but my name of my number. Popcorn free.
2: Point one.
0: Popcorn free. Medical cancer catch a yeast seed if you know how. This is about office will be a new yeast seed if you know how. But the office never pay more attack rather. Safe for yourself. Any issue be will be any problem be will be a yeast seed if they are ready for you here. If you like to call off. And I pray Bia inquiries be there, yeah. And I de Bia be anything light. It was a few easy for now. It's a corner office, well, main office, I'm going to be in, was an win hour, ha. If you are grand quantity, I'll be so milk, you see your office. I'm a care 1 to 1 to my master. I'm going to be in win hour. Now, my door won't point there. A care inquiries in there, we are. If you pay, what? More water bottle. Another bob will have been waiting for the ammo. Another caps will have. Deny ECG. It's on the web of Premoha.
2: Collect and analyze.
0: MTN Momo. One is Rokado. Momo. Sawahane Bia, a pedal task, but who's going to go phone down? MTN Momo Premoha. Mother now, Corona, to no more. I'm going to my baby to my career. No, I'm on.
1: You better do it right.
0: Retalom Swaha. Retalom must be content, maybe a baby, but Mother Copy Moho. On a retalom Fufana Bangu. It's Bania Debas, I haven't come find that. Retalom must be content, Banaya de Papa. It'll be an agro, maybe. I'll come back to Mukaki dance and no, it's Bawaha. Retalom is ready for you. Bangu, Fufu, whatever. Why ready for you?

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Who say for MB shoes? Wah her shoes are papa. Then come find that out. We want to cross the opposite All Saint Anglican. The mobile pray mu awo. Jade Fay asa. Now one of the urban handmade shoes. 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Executive wears for office. Casual wears for outing. Slippers for kaftan. And I wears here baby. Our MB shoes. They be the kind of water crazy. Opposite All Saint Anglican. No, because we will pay more trade for your swahili. You can reach my phone 0542-323-564. On your MB shoes. What's what train on Crawford? Since I read about it to me, I'm sure how I am. Papa, what's the deal? When we're too much train on. Yeah, we're much closer to Swaha. Much closer. We were dealing office wears, party dresses, wedding dresses, church dresses, beach wears, and after casual wears. Nina, a much closer. Ramadan was up 10278. What's happening? 0278-203213 and 0592-239128. Much closer. Much closer.

0: 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Paddy's Groom House.
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0: Paddy's Groom House. We pay more trade fair as so. One stand near 25A. Anaje bar stop. On over reach you can. Next to Anton Rural Bank. On your Paddy's Groom House. Paddy's Groom House. 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And a 0501-356562. Paddy's Groom House. Paddy's Groom House. Best Boy Boutique. Best Boy Boutique. Wawa 36. Stand one stand here 36. Teddy Bear Hall. Dresses for ladies, t-shirt, toys, car, everything. Children dress in the bathroom, put a ball, basketball, swim, football, swim, a skirt, swim.
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0: Western Trade Fair Rap Energy Solutions.
1: Face cause a guest from
0: where. Master NTHC Trustee.
1: I'm a movie.
0: Elvis Kebab.
1: Yeah, come on, Monte.
0: Elvis Kebab.
1: Say your
0: song. I was for Ari Kebab. Ari, Ari, Ari, Ari. But Elvis Kebab. Oh, my goodness. Elvis Kebab. Elvis Kebab. My goodness. Oh, the Mufua. Elvis Kebab, Papa. Oh, Master. I'm not gonna break a crowd, man. I'm about to Elvis Kebab, baby. DJ Disturb in the house. In his World Cup Lacoste. DJ Disturb in the house with his World Cup Lacoste.
1: You know what, I used to put the blame.
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3: 7.1.
0: What lighting problem? The mama's on and you want to come
1: on.
0: Rap Energy Solutions.
1: Oh, yeah, dear, my
0: NTHC Trustee.
1: Yeah,
0: Elvis Kebab. MTN Momo.
1: So when you
0: have ECG,
1: more Nelson.
0: The phone never put more.
1: Oh, when you went
0: on in.
1: That's a doom shop by and I'm a car.
0: Thank you, Mary. Us BSA the collections are yeah, collectible. Are collectible.
4: Thank you, Mary.
0: Demand the buaha. Hey,
3: making us.
0: Demand the buaha. Demand buaha.
3: Maybe
0: no. Maybe no. Maybe she. Maybe tough. Maybe she. Ni na
4: buaha.
0: Turning in
5: battle.
0: Demand from ano one bounce in the castle. So we should have free buaho. Bounce what we're doing about sir.
3: Collected.
0: Demand any more from an umbrella.
3: 7.1.
0: Miss any more from an umbrella. Turning in.
5: Who's the DJ?
0: Orange, baby, I'm a handover. 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

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No matter how brave you be, we pay in every. We move the foam. No matter who we need to look at now, Water Crazy Shopping Mall Gate One. 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

0: But don't forget, let's say for another quadro. 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I brought on the 10th year, I said 20 Ghana. At the end of my case, I got 50 Ghana. 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I'm telling you. 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
0: 97.1. I was Zama Enterprise. 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And 10 years if ever say I don't see the foam. In Zama Zana, we have Zama Enterprise. Naka Jinza maybe we stand 15. One stand in here number 15. In Tera Papa Fie. 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Zama Enterprise. All right, it's all right. Ebusiafo, let's be see. I don't know what you're saying, baby. Nanadua Atta is next. Ask Young Coffee. 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No, I fancy I don't know what you're saying. Benny's Beverages. No more body. 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Benny's Beverages. Benny's Beverages. Benny's Beverages. Benny's Beverages. Benny's Beverages. Beverages. Benny's Beverages. Benny's Beverages. Benny's Beverages. Benny's Beverages. Benny's Beverages. Benny's Beverages. Benny's Beverages. Benny's Beverages. Benny's Beverages. Benny's Beverages. 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Benny's beverages. Three and yet in a cra. 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You can see a goose minimum. A penicassipa, they took a good film of Manama. 0244121172. 0244121172. And a 020-5890057. 020-5890057. Only a Benny's beverages. Benny's beverages. You have a Benny's Annie anymore. I bet you a goose miniano. You know, pay more trade for Yassi. I was afraid to be seen. The James and Anadua Atta. What's your coffee? 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
6: 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Fre 0540-101-671 and a 0540-106-294. 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

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It is a West End Trade Fair live from the Takoradi Mall car park. Now we're here till the 30th of August 2026.

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And I'm say share open prepaid ah. 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Apart from that, you know. Ewo bibia offer no meter no ho. Any ECG wa problem bi awo wa ha obo solve problem na mo. Ain't he bombers na bra Takoradi Mall car park. 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Over solve our mom. Our question be a pretty bit of ECG, they are here. Ain't he, bro? Talk about the more car park. The Western Trade Fair in Erokodo. 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She's one of the pioneers. Ain't he, man, you're in Komo.

0: Mazina. Thank you. As Mazina bracelets, Mazina ton. It will be over.
1: Yes.
0: Oh, nice.
1: But not here, actually.
0: Oh,
1: but
0: okay.
1: I do sell some.
0: You do sell some. They are beautiful.
1: Thank
0: Very
1: you.
0: Unique.
1: Thank you.
0: What's your offer then?
1: Prisla, well, I'm a Jerichira Bagna.
0: You, Prisla.
1: Yes.
0: You ever care Prisla? No.
1: But my brand name is Bagnes Northern Collections.
0: Bagnes Northern Collections.
1: Yes.
0: Bagnes Northern Collections.
1: Yes.
0: Okay. Inti abezina eton or Bagnes Northern Collections.
1: Okay. So I deal in shea butter.
0: Oh, okay.
1: Dawa Inkuto. Dawa. Yes.
0: Dawa Dawa.
1: Yes.
0: Oh, nice.
1: Millet drink, baobab drink. But today I have baobab drink. I don't have a millet drink.
0: Okay.
1: And then I deal in anything local from the north. Basically, smokes, our calabash bags, seashell bags.
0: It's a bag your son who me, it will be your
1: way.
0: It's beautiful.
1: Some. Thank you.
0: Straight from the north.
1: Exactly.
0: It's a bibia from the north.
1: Anything, yes.
0: Big granule paste,
1: shea butter, dawa dawa, millet flour, just name it. Just
0: granite paste.
1: Yes.
0: Nkate.
1: Yes.
0: Fresh.
1: If you want the fresh one, if you have the if you want the granule paste as well.
0: Everything. Oh, okay.
1: Right, it has to do with the north. Just call me. I'll get you something.
0: It's anything from the north.
1: Yes.
0: Ehu bagna.
1: Yes.
0: Ebenyebi.
1: Yes.
0: It's delicious. I'm the dawa dawa nekede pebio. Ebenya fresh dawa dawa from the north.
1: Yes.
0: A contact bagna. It will be a pe dawa dawa. One wadi a jollof. No matter the dawa dawa jollof here nice.
1: You know, it's advisable to use the dawa dawa rather than the Maggi.
0: Sure.
1: Very, very healthy.
0: Okay.
1: You know how we do it.
0: Right.
1: And Wednesdays now is a smoke day, so I advise everyone to get at least one smoke in your closet.
0: Internet on a smoke and so.
1: Yes, the ladies one, both the kimono and then the street dress.
0: Oh, nice.
1: And then the men smokes as well.
0: Okay.
1: So once you order, if you place your order, you get it. We'll design it for you to your taste, however you want it. We'll get
0: it designed.
1: Yes.
0: Okay. It is saying in the end, could there be a yes, a smoke? Inti I'll be AE straight from the north. Onya mwa ye bia fremoni bia eba molly takradi mo ka pa ka de sehwehwe bagna. Obosoto wa she's one lovely lady. Customer service, she's the best, trust me. And nnya ma no see for papa pa. Nnya mo fi northern region nyina obi. Inti pocho wa ba tent.
1: B, I think B, right? Yes, B number 3.
0: B3.
1: Yes, B3.
0: Okay, okay, now we'll contact
1: numbers. So that is the food link. So
0: okay. The alternate is one, no?
1: Yes.
0: The bag now.
1: The third tent.
0: Okay. Right. Now we'll contact numbers and social media handles.
1: Okay, so my number is 055-614-9699.
0: Okay.
1: So
0: 055-614-9699.
1: Yes. And you can reach me out on TikTok as Ajerichira Navongo Baby. And IG Navongo Baby. Instagram to Navongo Baby. I represent my region, Navongo. So just name it, Navongo Baby. You find me everywhere.
0: Right. Thank you very, very much. And I'm sure you do deliveries as well.
1: Oh, yes.
0: No, Pedawa Dawani be na ABA. You have found Timon Bahampo no fra.
1: Sure. I bet you know. So once you order, wherever you are, would deliver to you.
0: Sabaka, share butter, papa, from the north.
1: The original sauce. We don't mix it, nothing.
0: Yeah,
1: you know how good it is for our men.
0: Yeah.
1: You know how we do it in the bedroom.
0: Because you see the whole of Ghana, up and memo, almost so
1: far.
0: Nothing regional, more make up, almost sweep up, or so, yes, and you're more full, and as soon no. But the whole Ghana up and memo almost so super. Northern region.
1: You know, with our people.
0: That be cool down him, no crescent. The whole Ghana.
1: Yes,
0: in Northern region.
1: Once they give birth to a son, they use the shea butter to massage.
0: I want the chuching.
1: Yes, before you go. So,
0: yeah,
1: I know to have the, you know.
0: Yeah. The whole Ghana, there. Northern region, mama. Now, your bully guy, no?
1: Ah.
0: Hey,
1: it's solid.
0: I do. I know you be a ho.
1: Exactly.
0: It's a mama normal pay, you know.
1: They should just grab it.
0: Okay.
1: For their bedside.
0: Okay.
1: And good for food as well. Anything. Just give it. Share butter, that's it.
0: For hair growth. All this strong, so now skinny, FN, so
1: share butter. If you want to, we can mix it for you. We can either mix it with honey or baby oil.
0: Wow.
1: But mostly, I don't mix mine because I want you to be able to use it to cook.
0: Right.
1: Not just for the body, but should be able to eat. So you can use it to prepare your dada, jollof, your normal stew, anything you want.
0: Wow.
1: But shea butter is eatable.
0: Sure.
1: And Wallace advised that they should try using the shea butter. The fritter is too much. We should go local a bit.
0: Okay.
1: You know? Yes.
0: All right. Inti fa o number ni ma hen bi o me.
1: 055-614-6699.
0: Yes. 055-614-9699. Yes. Thank you very Thank much. You. Well, live from that. Okay. Another pioneer is coming. Only the Miakra. Go for 2 hours. In fact, go for 3. Me, I'm free advert. Ababa wo ya ti mani wi eni e ma ton onu pe no betimi aka chese so ya oba na pese wo e da u be hu na obe mo e de correct hey if I will be any the Western Trade Fair nasi bomo zo na bra be see ho you have to be here. Hello darling.
2: Hi baby,
0: how are you?
2: I'm good, yourself?
0: I'm good. Emi ni msa fi we wa ma o.
2: Hey, mama, enko suo.
0: Bibi aboko. Mama,
2: enti mi mba.
0: Waba, yes waba. Yes waba. Say bibi aye fine.
2: Nyame adom na.
0: Bacho di nyame adom. Me dey minimu di o mama ka ye fro say.
2: Mariam.
0: Mariam. Shop ni e fe ni say.
2: Seraphic Cosmetics and Perfumery.
0: Ah, say me kai. O ba na person we da. Ana be ma na person we da.
2: Yeah. Ewe die wo ho, ewia die wo ho, ahemachi die wo ho, ana pa die wo ho. Ope die, come. I'll sort you out.
0: Oh, zani okasa no. Sa na ne niema ne tie. Enti married women, but I need the married women here. O ba na be hu marry ana ho. Perfumes ni adia na side chicks ni you see na singles ni timi you see na ma okunu pun adjuma onko fie no obe hu maria na abenya ni nyina bi wo ho
2: meche washa wan kona
0: butcha
2: na ma sort to me shegun hu nyina
0: ala
2: oh se wan kasa wo na ne be na ne na wa ye nkuto
0: ala
2: aha
0: is there some of the perfumes now wono?
2: Oh, I have a lot of combos of oil perfumes. I have the seductive ones, okay. I have the normal ones, I have the hard ones. The OPB me will be.
0: Okay.
2: Yes. I have everything to shoot anybody depending on your budget. Yeah.
0: And I know sir, her things are very affordable.
2: Mm-hmm.
0: So near my boy for pa.
2: For papa. Me will gift set. Yet only 250 will chrome. Maintain a 150.
0: Wow.
2: Yes. Into the open so 2 dia and your own maintain and your last stop.
0: Wait me to a cotton. To a dear 250, I bet on 150 a cotton. I won't fast watch out.
2: Just an open so near competitive market, crowd your tone 220. Just a stock hour from chain.
0: Exactly.
2: You still get your money.
0: Exactly. Ain't you know, a bonhuna, in fact, I pay all the oils. Last year, you tore AE1 Honum, Body Splash,
2: Body Spray, Confetti. Yes. I have all the variants. Riggs, I have all the 33 variants. Epe Skin Care Swa, number one. I'm there for you.
0: Of course, I know. Oh, BBB. No, me can I be in an abyss? I'm over my skin now to die. You fell come out. Why you home? I don't know. Ebo hu Mariana.
2: Sharp, sharp.
0: Yeah, over sort of out.
2: I'll give it to you.
0: This your way.
2: Back.
0: This your tent in a way.
2: Oh, me wa stand B, 3B on the food vendors lane.
0: Oh, okay, baby, I'm a new tier.
2: Ah, pepe.
0: One hour.
2: Yeah, auto parachute in a sea. Fine.
0: Allah, 3B. Okay, Marian, yes. Found number my OBT and I be up a son who yeah, or 2 years or hot on an abibia.
2: Sir, my number is 0244119501. I am in Tema.
0: Okay,
2: I am just close to the community AIDS police station. I do delivery everywhere,
0: right?
2: It is a whole shame and now the womb who me a friend me had the Jehovah. Oh, she took room, mukra meba.
0: On the bed, no talk room.
2: Ani,
0: yate. Pacho on numbers, on number ni biom.
2: Me pacho obeti mi a reaching me on
0: 0244-11-95-01-01-95-01
2: Yeah.
0: Thank you so much.
2: Thank you so much, darling.
0: All right, we're live from the Takoradi Mall Car Park, the Western Trade Fair. Arakado, Arakado. Hey, is that Adidas? Okay. Pacho, me producer, Misty, Simi Manya, where I said the next interview never, and the sophomore, me plug. The producer, and the Simi come and can't show more problems. See my catch though. This is the Westin Trade Fair, live from the Takoradi Mall Car Park, proudly sponsored by Rob Energy Solutions, Momo, Elvis Kebab, NTHC Trustees. We're here till the 30th of August 2026. And if you just tune in, you're live on Connect 97.1 FM. Jimmy Zayuzi in your studio. Yeah, we're Takoradi Mall Car Park. Yeah, we're on Safro. Bomo Zinabra. Bibi Obia. All right, now your next interview, and I can give you a guess, because was it Adidas B, Abisimenium CCA, and the Adidas is given. The Adidas is nice. Sweetheart, hey. Good afternoon.
3: Good afternoon.
0: Pocho, what for then?
3: What for me, Natasha.
0: Natasha.
3: Right.
0: Natasha and Pocho, if you have a shop.
3: And if we fails, unisex sneakers and ladies' footwear.
0: Fails, unisex closest sneakers.
3: Sneakers, yes.
0: And ladies' wear.
3: Footwear, yes.
0: Oh, okay. Marty sneakers, ladies' footwear.
3: Right.
0: Into sneakers, not ladies' footwear and what on?
3: Ochonjo.
0: Okay, I have a sneakers them, I have a ladies' footwear them.
3: Oh, into sneakers, any type of sneakers at all, but then you are guaranteed of very good quality, okay. And then very good prices as well.
0: Okay.
3: So for as low as 250. I mean, even if you have 200, you can get something very chic to wear.
0: Wow.
3: Yes.
0: Wow.
3: I mean, you'd wear it and come back and look for us.
0: Wow. And she said, brother, be it, CCR, sister, be it, or per footwear, on your sin, tenibia, on your march, or shabaka kijan, or kwan dunibi, on your marsha, Adidas, no nitri, sinitra, dinibia, or per original ones, and yamana, or your phone, as in a,
3: right.
0: Oba fails, sir.
3: Standard.
0: Okay. Pocho, some of the brands are
3: Oh, yeah, well, I mean, all the brands you can talk about. Yeah, but sneakers, so you can name all the big brands, all the brands now coming up, and then those in between there, we have something for every pocket, literally. So, yeah.
0: Okay. Into most custom TBRA, a bow raffle, single things are.
3: But your
0: sneakers, sleeping as a
3: coffee.
0: Okay. Into a how or war, about tenth number.
3: For sure, 5A.
0: 5A. Baby is a man of phone one.
3: For sure.
0: Okay. Into baby is a man of phone one. She said, she should fail, sir.
3: Right.
0: A bone one. Pop one could see.
3: Yeah, my actual sneakers with them lane. So we are the only ones selling sneakers on that lane.
0: Oh, wow.
3: So you find us.
0: Okay. One shop and Casa Wahifa.
3: For sure, you were Airport Ridge.
0: Okay.
3: Yeah.
0: Okay.
3: Airport Ridge, the Edroha, me find the did a fray and na yeah for a point. We also do delivery.
0: Okay.
3: Yeah, but for sneakers, it's good. They be the only one be shimu, ashem also tea and all before you go ahead with it.
0: All right. And what were all the sizes?
3: For sure, big, big sizes, small, small sizes, those in between.
0: Okay. Inti for sure, one contact numbers.
3: Yeah, contact numbers need to. And see, it was 054-557-2856. And then the second one, first one is 054-557-2856. And then the second one,

0: Now, forgive us. We had a technical hitch, but it's been solved by DJ Disturb. You're live on Connect 97.1 FM. This is Yen Kofie, live from the Takoradi Mall car park. It's not many fails. It's in Komo.
1: Right.
0: And Sana Yenya technical hitch. You need to put your name in one numbers.
1: Okay. To put your name in one
0: number. Sure.
1: Your first number is 054-557-2856. And then the second one, 0245-787886.
0: Okay, so the numbers again, the first and second.
1: Okay, please let me add the main one now. So that would just be it. Yes, 020. So that is quadruple 5555-366. 020-5555-366.
0: Okay, so that's the official number.
1: Yes,
0: Obiafra. Maybe all will be no we'll be team now when you're 1 foot 20.
1: Yes.
0: Why a delivery nationwide? Right. So what we had in so I'm no water to do
1: cry.
0: The world's popular brands. As far as our sneakers from this phone and main phone.
1: Yes, and good quality.
0: Okay, shop needs to be on Pocho.
1: Fail sneakers and ladies' footwear.
0: Thank you so much, sweetheart. Oh, good. All right, so 21 minutes coming up to 5 p.m. You're live on Connect 97.1 FM, and this is Yen Kofie. Hello, sweetheart.
1: Hi.
0: And this is a PR Juman area. And shop near Bakanasam is your friend then.
1: So this one is Winner's Sweets and more.
0: Come again.
1: Winner's Sweets.
0: Winner's Sweet.
1: Right.
0: Winner's Sweet.
1: Yes, please.
0: Okay, shop is in more friend again.
1: That's Winner's Sweet. That's the name of the shop.
0: Wow.
1: Yes.
0: What an upper sweet or?
1: So anything sweet, literally. So from ice cream
0: as
1: to
0: as if you are a Delbia.
1: Yes, please.
0: Oh, wow. Winner's Sweet. Winner's Sweet.
1: Yes, please.
0: Into, okay, ice cream, not busy.
1: Ice cream and then mini pancakes.
0: Oh, wow. On an or what on?
1: Yes, for this fair.
0: For this fair.
1: Yes,
0: in the end, we take connect to CCR, obey a wedding, obey engagement, obey a birthday party, dinner program, be and our conference, be
1: exactly. We now, do all of
0: or
1: that.
0: Or pancake, or per ice cream, and witness
1: parties. Yes. Party bags for kids, yes. So anything sweet is really our forte. Yeah.
0: Oh, okay. In the fair, as we reach your pancake, you be CCR. Well, what about share this?
1: 5B.
0: 5B?
1: Yes.
0: The one watch your pancake, you know.
1: Yes.
0: The one ice cream, no. So, I have ice creams to them, no.
1: So, the ice creams, I do two types. I have the one in the cup, and then I have the regular BD.
0: I'm a yata for Hono.
1: Yes.
0: I want to be. No, my cup, no. So, it's here by me. It's got some TBA. Well, Winner's Sweet. That's a 5B. Okay. Pocho, Takra, they are one shop or infa.
1: Yeah, well, West Tunnel Chrome, close to the military quarters.
0: That's West Tanochrome,
1: yes,
0: close to the military quarters.
1: Yes.
0: Okay, now one contact and your social contacts, media handles. If
1: okay, your contact is 055-003-3010. Yes.
0: Mommy Binibra is in the birthday, not pedo okay, ice cream, your pancake, Nazimana. Winner's Sweet.
1: Yes, it's 055-00-33-010.
0: Yes. All right, thank you very
1: much. Thank you.

0: 97.1 FM. Yeah, and coffee is a show. Sale, I have you be a hoe. Worry to fresh pancake. She show. To win me your daughter, I'm to the hair. Bombers and Abra, bread, deponage, man, you want to bread. You're from an Indian umbra. Maybe Z, maybe share. You want to be ice cream. You're to turn in your mother one in your hand. So, a bonnet da fumble call. Brattaka de more car park. A hand and the SEN studio now be seen. You're to Nazi, Ziguaha. You're here till 10 p.m. And then you're here till the 30th of August, 2026. Kwesida, meme ndana kwesida nyina ye wa ha. 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Hello handsome. What's then?
1: Pushy collections.
0: Allah. 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
1: Eh din pa.
0: On sa pressure fa o.
1: Wa try.
0: Me ma pressure am for why? Me no nam wa ha. Pa che for say.
1: A friend Philip Kofi Annan.
0: Okay, Philip Kofi Annan.
1: Who are
0: Porsche collections? Porsche collections. Okay, then I'm on.
1: Pa che to African wares. Pa boa business bags and stuff.
0: Oh, okay. African wear na money me ma dey nkra ni penny 40 year.
1: Yeah, adults and kids.
0: Moton in yina. Okay. Emma dear, Mema dear, Penny for dear, and Kra dear, Moton be.
1: Pachan.
0: And I'll say the body be on. Produce our baby, me a brandy on your way. Why? Oh, wait.
2: Tonight, 97.
0: Produce our body, I pass over to a brandy and you call mommy. Heat a fan of myself. Porsche collections. Okay, into what on African wear? Me infuse. And my dear, and cry at the end in our motor.
1: But
0: okay.
1: And I thought shorts and our trousers.
0: Shorts, not trousers. I don't see a man in my dear, you know.
1: They've been mad
0: and my dear shorts
1: and trousers. Bola and sukan.
0: Oh, okay.
1: But
0: okay, not the ABM.
1: And one.
0: And your mamma on into your baby TS. You see, I know a shorts be. I shall go bring bread and so and up a short be a shed yako beach or a short be a shed yako dinner say you're fitting an abola move in your Porsche collections move
1: be your home patron you will be
0: okay it's a hammer or shed number
1: patron number four patron
0: all right now secondly talk about the anchors I'm a shop way
1: patron you're Accra Nungwa near police station
0: oh okay moving crime there's all kind of cowboy and you can't cry Onuga.
1: Of an Enuga war, then.
0: One can in tem crank, a briar can cry. It's in a pressure, a craft fire, no. Oh, Kafra, it's a moving crying. I say, Moody and you be no beefing crying, I'm with your
1: brain.
0: Okay, but we are nationwide delivery.
1: Pachan,
0: all right, into Hamu or Shed 5.
1: Pacho 4.
0: Shed 4.
1: Pachan.
0: Our Molly, I say.
1: Pachan.
0: All right, now more contact numbers. Any more social media handles, and more beer. More contact numbers, any more social media handles. And our contact numbers.
1: Your TikTok.
0: Yo.
1: But your number here 0243 061 887.
0: Okay. And I'm a TikTok handles, no more social media handles, no.
1: Porsche collections.
0: Porsche collections.
1: Pachan.
0: All right, yeah, that's it, Papa. Papa. All right. Pachan. 14 minutes coming up to 5 p.m. This is Yen Coffee live on Connect 97.1 FM. We're live from the Takoradi Mall Car Park. Yeah, to start from almost in Abra. Yeah, easy go a whole a pair bed sheet, a pair lace, a pair wrist watches, bangles, anklets. Hey, any that power waist beady be palm and you produce a crochet in one. Hey, no one was in love at all. No, no, no, love and she a red. I see, I know my mamma and a signy check, you know. And so, I know with your boom. And no team be saw them put in the date, yeah, he. Earrings, dangling ones, stud ones, you know. You want in your nabi, you had a in Tibra, Takra de Mall Car Park, maybe she's our office, as a book of wedding, as a book of dinner, beach, Ya won nyina bi maybe zi apo na djuma ya ofufu na benkwane ya jollof wa ha. 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Bomaz na bra takra de mo car park ye wa ha de. I have a beautiful lady seated in front of me. Hello pretty.
3: Hello.
0: What you then?
3: Boko.
0: Good evening. What from Nanaja and Pocho Froden?
3: Pocho from Charity.
0: Charity. Charity, who shop no friend then?
3: Lighting Up Collections.
0: Lighting Up Collections.
3: Pocho.
0: Okay. What on Abezi?
3: Yet on Ladies Lingerie.
0: Panties. Hey! Allah, Abele was the run, Abba. Abele, Abele. Abele Circle is here. No, Remy. Nami that. Nami that. Medase. Abele circle. Abele we no. Yes, I'm going to say on a phone. If you eat one, you eat two. You even eat three. You eat four. Abele circle. Sweetheart, what you want? Ebani de desa na. Oh, Allah. Thank you. Yehovah. Thank you to Abele circle. Oh, Mr. Maya Fepa. If I had the Western Trade Fair on. Abele sako ne de na ne komune si manim na yebedi ni so e de pa me ti anything lingerie na bibi ye me anything lingerie mommy me kwa wo so ni yagai show yagai me kwa wo so ni she sweetheart eso shop no friend enbium
3: lighting up collections
0: what on
3: lingerie panties brassieres male underwear boxers shirts deodorant body splash Victoria's Secret
0: oh wow
3: bath and body works and then all our stuff are from the UK Italy US Turkey
0: yeah the yinkwam and amoton lighting up
3: Collections.
0: Yes,
3: we have cosmetics as well.
0: Money money enough for US.
3: US, UK, UK.
0: Into original Victoria's Secret.
3: Body splash.
0: Ah, the go home now, Danny. Who to say, excuse me, what perfume do you use?
3: Yes.
0: Been a motong. I see.
3: Yeah,
0: her lingerie. No, who hear me? Lingerie types. Benz. I'm more colors. Ni nina bi.
3: Oh, colors. Bia oho. Red, wine, black, white, transparent.
0: Allah.
3: Bia. Three piece, two piece, top and down, lounge wears.
0: Who are you in
3: Abbey? Nina.
0: Who are 90s near dear?
3: Nina.
0: Brazia, a matching the panties.
3: Yeah,
0: okay. More, dear mamma, any penny be Tiani be.
3: Yeah, one in Abbey.
0: Okay. Into how more shared number?
3: 43. Poche.
0: More contact numbers, please.
3: Okay. 020-135-8804.
0: 020-135-8804.
3: Poche. Okay. Your shop so anaje as Jacen Choice Mart.
0: Oh.
3: Choice Mart in
0: Chenhona. I'm a shop now. Lighting Up Collections.
3: Poche.
0: Ope, niyama adibi sisi, yungu saw yo banku adia.
3: Poche, yungu nevi.
0: Mua Body Splash, Victoria's Secret. Mua all the flavors.
3: Oh.
0: Okay, na moton two pieces near the end so.
3: Poche.
0: Enyi na abi wohonti. Ema hu niye mankwa na moton.
3: Yesansu wo duve. Towels.
0: Oh, nice.
3: Almost everything we have.
0: Mo ni nyina abi.
3: Poche.
0: Okay, Anaje Choice Mart Road in Aso na mo wo.
3: Poche.
0: Okay, na mo contact number si biom.
3: Okay, 020-135-8804. Yes, it's also on WhatsApp.
0: Okay.
3: Yes. And then we also on Instagram, Snapchat, TikTok.
0: And your prices are cool, I guess.
3: Yes. All luxury right. Products at affordable prices.
0: All right. Lighting Up Collections.
3: Yes.
0: Thank you so much.
3: Thank you.

0: 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We're live from the Takoradi Mall car park. It is a Westing Trade Fair 2026. Good day, and you go to funerals in Koma, and you may be having your talk, be outside their call. The Hong Kong money is a Minsaka, two gentlemen, woman, Chen Sisia. Good afternoon.
1: Good afternoon.
0: Mpocho Bibi Abokoa.
1: Boko.
0: Mpocho Froden.
1: Michael Wood.
0: Michael Wood.
1: Yes.
0: Okay. Mpocho, what shop on our friend then?
1: Psychotech Innovations.
0: Psychotech Innovations.
1: We deal in rechargeable lights,
0: okay.
1: Solar fans,
0: okay.
1: As well as we have organizers.
0: You see, I do so abandoned here. You've been here. Oh, okay. Rechargeable lamps.
1: Yes.
0: Solar fans.
1: We have cable ties. Since it's a technician, a pair BB to organize your cables at the workplace, at home.
0: Mm.
1: And our BB, we have cable ties.
0: Okay.
1: We have clothing racks. Toilet racks as well.
0: Bottom.
1: And hangers. Yes, we have the trouser hanger.
0: Oh,
1: that
0: okay.
1: Can take about 5 trousers.
0: Oh, okay.
1: On and a single.
0: Oh, wow. Obi pe hangers was by arranging in Yamana Zido, Benina Nabisia, Watoning in Abbey.
1: So basically, to help you tidy up your room.
0: Right. Okay. Now, I see what on rechargeable lamps,
1: yes.
0: Solar fans. Okay, in Tinya mo use electricity nibia.
1: The good thing is that we have the motion sensor type that helps you save about 40% of electricity.
0: Oh wow. Okay, next what sounds like your organizers?
1: No.
0: Oh. I thought I heard that though.
1: Organizers.
0: Room
1: organizers.
0: Oh, okay.
1: So for example, in your bathroom you want to save space.
0: No, wait. That one I got, but initially I thought I heard the word vulcanizer.
1: No,
0: so I was like, okay.
1: Trust.
0: Okay. Nti, when you're my turning in, all right. And what will be what had
1: it? Will be what.
0: Okay. But your shop needs any biome.
1: Psychotech Innovations.
0: Psychotech Innovations. Okay. But your stand number?
1: 3A.
0: 3A. To be up a solar fan, up a rechargeable lamps, up a in your most bearing to the step there, ni cables nazino, up a hangers nazino, or ninyan abbey.
1: Clothing rack,
0: or ninyan abbey or honum. Okay, S or shed number
1: 3A.
0: Number 3A. But Takradi and Casa one shop one infa.
1: Your uncle full.
0: In Crawford. Okay, in Crawford upper side. Be a OB after the mall, up a door by honum.
1: Oh, not far from Grace Garden Hotel.
0: Okay, one. All right, that one contact numbers. 055-323-0088. 055-323-0088.
1: I don't know, sir. BBY Peders a Kawansana. Yeah, sorry. What about
0: you? Okay.
1: Facebook, TikTok, Instagram.
0: Okay.
1: At By Psychotech. Yes,
0: okay.
1: That is our handle.
0: Okay. On all the social media platforms.
1: Of course.
0: At By Psychotech. Thank you very much.

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0: All right, now we're live from the Takoradimo Car Park, and of course, the entire Connect crew is here. DJ Okwas, Barak Minta Brown, Paco Joe Peters, DJ Disturb, DJ Hans, my producer Misty. We're live from the Takoradimo Car Park. Bomas and Abra, main fun and miss out for everybody, main jam of money with you. Your children's park, yes, your mom of Maziza, girl. Mommy, all work and no play makes Jack a dull boy. And your mom in your number. Wash our book, ma, wash our TV down. One may have a feel of it. And what? One more mozina, one bra. One more mozina, and you want to do Takoradimo Mall Car Park. Baby, I'm a man who is secured. A bit major one, now you're shopping. You're turning tam, you're turning terror. Your ways banner, not disturb the ketchup that Jollof be as he has already done, Papa. And Jollof knew about it to me, him has his year. Misty is just a new for free at Dow Papa. Fufu knew about it to me, him has his year. Ain't he a perfufu now, Ben Quan Fufu, a light soup Jollof, who put Pibineza? Watch on yipa and you're busy in watch our fraud then. Charity.
1: Yes.
0: Okay. Charity, but your shop no friend then?
1: Oh, yeah, I'm a charity.
0: I'm a charity?
1: Yes. Me a charity. I'm a charity. Oh, no, I'm a danda. I'm a charity.
0: Oh, auntie, the world's favorite chef. Now, not na menu CCA.
1: Yes.
0: I'm a charity.
1: Yes.
0: But your etonabi is bandam?
1: Eh, often edibandi bia. Yetoni bi.
0: Okay.
1: Often a continentals. Oh, yeah, locals. Dibia.
0: Okay.
1: Yes. Pede ye baufi. Ye be ye diban mawa, ye beba. Ina one wanna save you those on diets. Ah, unye bibia na wodin so ye dibama one da.
0: Okay.
1: Me one marijuana ko crow ha. And ne genom na de me ye diban come on every weekend. Yes. E de de if ye diban.
0: Okay. Enjoy. Na say sister's ne jay is bani ye. She says single man brite no nyan for ring in kesheya, no he is bana. Or fell on side, will be assorted as one was a man was a
1: PRO.
0: Yeah, Castle Hona, you're busy.
1: Nanny. Sister Snara, I suppose, is a way busy pa. It's just a call away and you are sorted.
0: Okay, it's money bia.
1: Bia, pede, mom.
0: Local,
1: bia.
0: Okay.
1: Enjoy.
0: It's a mall in Assisi, Abbey's money. Oh,
1: sis, end that day, me the band three penna, me the authentic Jollof, Bankuna, Okro, Papebi. And a fufu, a bank pine and crackra. Go out checking away.
0: Fufu, a bank pine and crackra.
1: Angel.
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1: Bibiao. Poto Jena Dina.
0: Yehoa, Ninina Biwa.
1: Bibia Biwa.
0: Sana authentic Jollof.
1: Aha.
0: Okay.
1: And Nuana Wakano.
0: Yeah. Honestly, you were had it.
1: Baby.
0: Okay. Now, Ushop water cradi hankasa.
1: Meshop water cradi. Me wakro choice mat.
0: Okay.
1: And I me wakro su wa habo. Customs house. GRA on.
0: Okay.
1: Angel.
0: Choice mat na habo.
1: And I habo.
0: Okay. It is so retain here. Nor be a wedding or farewell baby is ban.
1: Crack, shop. Bibiara.
0: Obi su retain here. Nor pay is ban. Nor especially shiny free jima.
1: Sister.
0: Ye pedi yen yini cha. Ye mpe stress.
1: Yes.
0: Ebe yen yini nane zama.
1: Nina. Artificial spice be enim. Obi o di medu ani bia ni say natural
0: spices are na use
1: natural ma metu to na ma blend ma de na me di yidi ban
0: okay
1: enyo
0: bocho what numbers
1: 0241 07 07 11 11 69 enyo
0: 0241
1: yes
0: 07
1: yes
0: 11 69
1: and then 053 053 62 62 666 666 20 20 Angel.
0: Okay, numbers last one Ibium.
1: 053 053 62 62 666 666 20 20 Angel.
0: Okay, but Molly has a shared number
1: 7.
0: Shed number 7.
1: Yes.
0: Inti ezbani bo obi pon ejuma 6 in phone up for free zo
1: obenye bi. 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
1: Anyo.
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0: Ya ba bezi banku na nkrumo ni bi ai.
1: Mati. 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
0: Bye bye. 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Okwas dey up for free na light soup. Oh baba. Okwas as for fufu na light na ponche kakra na fish kakra yereba hosisi ya. Alright, this is Yen Coffee live on Connect 97.1 FM. Hello, Alice Bridget. Alice Bridget is here. Obika panties no me many aji. Osi Obika panties. Yeah, ECG na be. ECG. Dabi o menimu ya fine yo. Hey. Menimu ya fine papa. Menga sa menimu ya fine na mundu me light. Menimu ya fine. ECG minimum nam here. Me and me buy me who ECG and I'm say ECG wa how mo yet we be talk prepare no say there be share. You see how the services now buy your born if I'm the buy a door now no pepe. That be ECG near now. In fact, ECG are the best worldwide. But be ECG are the best. Why? Any ECG nam. Yeah. But your ECG, what takradi mall car park. 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ECG new I knew. Aha. Ain't you know, yeah. Electricity Company of Ghana. Hello, Western Region. ECG watakwadi moka pako. You see the way I may have a moon, I'm do me light is what I'm in a more problem. Mbosho, good evening.
2: Good evening, madam.
0: Mbosho, who are
2: you? Nyaminadum, who are you? Ask who are you?
0: Mbosho, Nyaminadum. Mbosho, Froden.
2: From Sylvestina Araba Annan.
0: Sylvestina Araba Annan.
2: Yes.
0: Hey, Jumo, ECG as what? As who?
2: As marketing officer.
0: Okay, marketing officer. Na rap open muna no si menyim si sere. Pocho ECG bibi aboko wa.
2: Yami na do bibi aboko bibi aroko yi.
0: Okay, da nyame ase. Maranda me ba ya mo bohu ECG na mse ECG wa ha. ECG wa na manne.
2: Hey. Oh, yeah, surprised because in then your first time here yeah, about connect annual connect FM. Sure. Exhibition, trade fair. But ya ko baby baby. Ya ko it's called Takwa.
0: Okay.
2: Takwa, now they used to have an annual exhibition
0: right. For
2: all the companies around.
0: Right.
2: Yako is Yamada.
0: Okay.
2: It's a Hanye, the third place, Yeba. It's Oyaza Yako.
0: Wow.
2: And Yenye, the first time, Yeba exhibition trade fair.
0: Yeah.
2: Yeah, the dado.
0: Okay.
2: Obi baby said, ECG, Yen presence were her accident.
0: Mm-hmm.
2: ECG, Yetonazi. Na me jizo bia wa bebia so at 20 no be na nyantona azekeke ebe na se ereba na chede ebo ton waze na ebe chechem am all customers we hu azai ton they so awesome bo ekwa na be fado na ato azekro no na e use no the maso na ECG aba ya abeye yes yen services nya aba oye mo ha the oye inquiries the epe new service. The out of prepaid umba. Who problem bia it will be at Nyaba. Apart from that, ye bay. Yes, yen 7 years bay. 7 years, yes, obi oba ba yen stand biano or ye free.
0: Wow.
2: Babies are questions. Ibia e wo wiring problem. Anything about electricity. 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
0: ECG waha iti ebia na epemita fofor epede ye inquiry say eba wonyo nam waha in fact wonenyi mto papa wo be answer all questions ni nyina was am me ha ho na enko office ECG was aba me na wo ye na abo anu wo mall na yen trade fair na se enya ba were bo hu one stand no was 17s aba was enye remu kuti be ye inquiry say wo richo be free. ECG for you. Ain't you know, Pebibia, send me Sebi for Omita home, I send me Sebi for Wakada home, I send me Sebi, Pedachi light to Kobebi, and one ever had a ECG one your num, or be answer questions, meaning I answering and quoting was the solution and so was the bomb. Okay. Ain't you, yeah, what till the 30th of August, and
2: they were. Okay.
0: Okay. Okay, into me name day be as I will be before full be a peded come on.
2: Me name much to say the mechanic yet is it yet the wind nasty. O send the one when you are yet, ye knew what, so ye knew why you are. And oh, yeah, a hobby brain or ba. Now, how so on your boy, yet, sure, to make a day, sorry, I yet do me can ya, BB. I then it will free him then if you know what no about what's man. It is a light, Duma, no, ye, yeah, I shed down a yet do me light name, mum. Bibi na we seen to no arm walk off. Na Bibi ara won light walk off. So try de be free. Men try de tsawna kania na ba. If you have 5 minutes kania ne mbe ya, your call center number 0302-611-611. It's integrated.
0: What number is ne mam biom?
2: 0302-611-611.
0: 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Into what is our light to do not and a car number, but to my friend, but to my friend, maybe some question be here. But CCRZ, one age my phone or more, ha, into ever had they are, over to me now, solve who meet questions, no problems, no as in you know, was a more.
2: Messan, Mese, numbers be out to go, or second D, Takra dinner, Aguna, you know, you won't pay me, ha. 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
2: 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We go Baga very soon. Nido Obatan Pamo promo is back. 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

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Oh, yeah, TV. I don't have any protection, though. I want a built-in voltage stabilizer, which is AVR. And to doom so, ITEL TV in cut off. No one yes on a papa. Bob's no, I'm not on show. 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ITEL TV was special feature. Your friend at iCast. A team done with TV next year, mobile phone. 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Or a very sleek, very chic. TV in here or living room, or bedroom, or office wall. Yeah, ITEL TV. You're on the 32 to 50 inches. But any inches, not so cinema or gomono. Or Sunday Kubiara. Why in a 178 degree wide viewing angle? TV no so papa. Into baby age now or Danny Mubiara. Ebo Hubibia Crystal Clare. ITEL TV runs on Android Smart TV. Into Google, Netflix, YouTube, Prime. And the market kahuni yina. Everybody nasha or ITEL TV no do. This is a must-have TV. Top papa ne precon. TV papa no. On any ITEL TV. 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Mommy, Milo na money hill. Milo all in one. 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Mom pamma no sisi wama kwanu wofie. Kenyan one, when young was in Yempe Yerba Yerba na Mabre na Mabre Biera Yete Debida. Ain't him Mambana Milo all in one. Milo Yedo. Apart from the donor who was in Drew P. Womb, Milo was in Malta, yeah. Malta Opua was in Gum of Manu Womb, Milo was the Ghana Cocoa, dead down was the Biafra. No was in milk, Egum, milk, Oma of Money, ya calcium, no. If you were Milo, no. Ain't him Mambana Milo, more no, my. Connect 97.1 FM. This is Yen Coffee.

He's my DJ for the day. They shred, they shred, they shred, they shred. She's called Niniola. I don't want to look like this. Live on Connect 97.1 FM, live from the Takoradi Mall. This is Ian Kofie. My name is Nanajo Arthur. And my DJ for the day. As DJ The Step, we're live from the Takoradi Mall. It is a Western Trade Fair 2026. Now we're here till the 30th of August 2026. Now you are here till 10 p.m. It's a Pune Juma. But more than I say, you are home. Maybe Z, maybe no. Epe Fufuna, Light Soup.

0: Thomas Nsubuha, just that he's married. Yeah, I needed to let you know that. And also some nice African way be a otowa haye. 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Oh, see how the chain of cracker home. Mommy, I'm from an emo one addition queen. Sisi, I'm from an awabane one. Movies on said the washer and the washer. Books on said the working can, working can. Wakocho BC, wa Feli Porto, wa si basa. A friend wa creature. Ne handwriting or morty. Ne English. On sisi do. Onitin also them about the Best Brain Publication Limited. One books are what published nibi. The number one publishing house in Ghana. Or publish books for Crèche Nursery KG, JHS textbooks, SHS textbooks, English history, Asante Chie, Kuyapim, Gan, Fanti, Creative Arts, Social Studies, Religious and Moral Education. 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I say, okay, I just send a scan center for on 0503-649-2-0509-822-398. 0509-822-398. 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

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Alright, now the day is over for the Young Coffee team. Yami Admoch na ye no namwoha. 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I hear ne yapom nemum. The Western Trade Fair is here. Damu wa hapu ni juma bra. Yawa hat till 10 p.m. Open ya ube dia fufoni abenkwine fufoni light soup. Oh, the international Abele, the one and only Abele Sackle. In fact, ever ha, can I show Abele Sackle at you? You would love it. Man, Udi one. You end up eating the whole thing. Inti bomos never attack Radi Mokka Park. 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Thank you, Cat Foods. Alright, coming up is a news at 6. 2 minutes, coming empty, 6 p.m. A big thank you to the Pan-African Bank, Ecobank. Young Coffee is proudly sponsored by Ecobank. Thank you so much, Ecobank, the Pan-African Bank. And then thank you to my producer, Misty. Thank you to my DJ, DJ Disturb. Okay. Now we're back, God willing, tomorrow between 3 and 6 p.m. Same dial, Connect 97.1 FM. But the Western Trade Fair is here till 10 p.m. The Western Trade Fair is here. Yo, I had till the 30th of August, 2026. I am the Chief Lady Driver. I am Nana Joa Arthur. Do have a good evening.

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0: 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And you bring on Sia Brimacasia, Buena Berry Asun, in the Benin Ubiri, in the Wukunyo, Benin Ubiri. All your guests will soon be in the daughter, though, Edonu, Edum, and some penis, you see. Now, no will be Naya Henicha Fire, yet Nasi, now, yes, no mamma, Zeni Nara, Abba, Abadano will be a 18 na ezifi in the Bena, and you bring a Ken Debe, as you bring Nani alive. War or ye Tardy Mall, yen Western Trade Fair. It was a free now when you bring your Juma Kesson, I say now in the new brewery, Yatnasa, Yerhena, Yazi, Amenzi, no more in Treminara, Abba, Abadano. Connect 97.1 FM, Yakam Media General, Ejuma Batani, who you knew your opinion, TV 3, Onia TV 3 FM, Akuma FM, Damara, NFA 3news.com, Onia Online.com. 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One can boom na one pair or ye takwa and a non quado ne can call.
1: Yes, the Enenia Betremu, a war or ye Aguna West, a war and a ya qua or banker chippe, no watch room, that's his sarano. When ye taxes, I will run all by Bob Boa a man punta juma aquado ever home.
0: Yabeko a half for Kenya say number two. Na or he know on so akasa. Up and down, I ain't see who in some and some maybe are also sorry.
1: Now I feel so you better remove a war among your sim. Now a backup a hunter wears constituency. A war and a yakwa NPP for was so walker, kawawa, papa, one summer working 9 a day. Oh, yeah, market, I see Sarah, no pedo was a cocoa company, and one pedo, your backup, not your kids at home come on.
0: NPP among your kumban so war, but not today, some bo, there, now breedy. In a sika no bono also 1.7 billion IU if you go board for instance.
1: Afi Ministry of Health will chum that sis around a room such triano or the a whole be rebret your napomas and a pounty or the washet will to moon and amon.
0: Ain't and some afro for your coming and you brew here, you know, cock and cock rose, I don't know what you know, see a brimu. Cassia with your best selection here, and now yen than the young way and bray, but pepper, Zayabodina for coming in, you know, yes, the Amanziano, yes, the Baba.

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1: 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As is Sharon on Zama was the Amamon, one by one was in a part that was a bay in Juma, now Odin Faso Day or the Abra one Abra Bowl.
4: A queen name. 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
5: And that can one the mafia yes me yes I can be but you yes excellency president mama I've been 2024 as an American last year you think I had your our assembly on the 12th September 2025. Now, on the 24th December last year, 25th, so we had to assembly here, a town here, on another come. Now, this year, so on the 5th June, the share war tower here, so how many is going to be number? So come, then maybe also. 21st August, so the madam also as I can be. Yada, my penny nasi, the man of Manasella, all could be Abrabo. I'm quite a dam, my hand. Now, Mamukra one day, I am the Sabi to Funa, Namanaba Yawano.